0: 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Son 11 minutos los que nos separan de la una de la tarde.
1: They say the holy water's watered down, and this town's lost its faith. 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